Hit FM with Elizabeth Taylor Swift. Got married at the Garden with Travis Kelce Friday night. But here's a cool thing. Adam Sandler officiated the wedding. How cool is that? Billy Ocean

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2: Delays in Clifton, New Jersey. Southbound Route 21 is closed at Ackerman Avenue because of an accident. We've got troubles east on the BQE at Flushing Avenue. Accident in the center lane. Northbound Van Wyck busy at the LIE where an accident takes out two lanes. Inbound GW Bridge, 15 minute delays. Outbound at the George Washington Bridge, the upper deck, we're dealing with an accident. Lincoln Tunnel looks good. In at the Holland, 10 to 15 minutes. Alternate side in effect city. Wide.
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0: Hey, good morning. Cubby and Christine back in the saddle here, 106.7 Light FM, 727. And Christine, I saw on social media, I was stalking you.
1: Yeah.
0: I was looking at your Instagram story.
1: We check each other out.
0: And your pictures and your reels. You were at a concert last week.
1: At a concert?
0: Yeah.
1: No, at the theater.
0: Oh, theater, I'm sorry.
1: Yeah.
0: Theater.
1: Yes.
0: At the theater?
1: I mean, I'm not surprised that you're confused because it's Jennifer Nettles. And it's
0: she's
1: her
0: from
1: theater.
0: Sugarland.
1: Yes.
0: She's a country singer.
1: Yeah. She's wonderful. Yeah, Cubby, she's written this show called Julia, the Poison Queen of Palermo. It's a really cool show, and there's incredible performances, and it's completely original, but based on a true story.
0: Mm-hmm.
1: Julia began with a single act of self-defense, which ripples through Palermo, creating a sisterhood. Are all men safe in this town? You have to go see this. It's like the 17th century. Costumes are beautiful. Sets are incredible. Choreography is amazing. And she's wonderful. Jennifer Nettles, like I said, she wrote this and stars in it. And she's incredibly talented. This is a great, great show. And it's playing at PAC NYC. I've been in that space before. You remember I went to see A Christmas Carol there?
0: That was just in December.
1: Yeah. That's a beautiful performance space. Like, they have great theaters. They've got a great restaurant inside called Metropolis. So you could go right to that one spot, right? It's like right near the World Trade Center.
0: Mm-hmm.
1: It's incredibly gorgeous. And you can have a great dinner, and then you can see a show. It's just a great space. PACNYC.org for more information. And to get tickets, I highly recommend you get your tickets for Julia, the Poison Queen of Palermo, because it is only running through July 26th. So you want to get in there now.
0: All right. And don't forget to stalk Christine on Instagram, the Christine Nagy on Instagram.
1: Thank you, Paul Cubby Bryant.
0: Oh, thank you for my plug. Hey, let's open the phones. Trivia battle time. 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We need two people to play right now, and we'll give you something. I believe Benson Boone, because we have so many of these tickets.
1: It is Benson Boone. 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
0: When?
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2: Well, here we are on a Monday, Cubby and Christine back together from our week off. And on Team Cubby today, Christine, is Gregory. He's from Yonkers. And Gregory, what are you doing up so early?
3: Driving out to the city, just working right now.
2: Okay.
3: Up on my route.
2: What kind of work do you do, man?
3: I deliver materials for supers to my company.
2: All right. Well, best of luck to you. We'll get to your questions in just a minute. Who's on Team Christine?
4: Carl. Good morning, Carl, from Richfield Park, New Jersey. How are you today?
5: Good morning. Whoop, whoop, whoop, whoop, whoop.
4: Yeah.
2: What was that? Your car alarm?
4: That's his woof to Richfield Park, I think. I don't know. What do you do for a living?
5: Right now, I am a delivery driver, and I take care of my kids the majority of the time.
4: Wow. Okay, you're busy.
2: All right, well, Gregory versus Carl, here we go. Team Cubby and Gregory, you're up first. The NBA's Dallas Mavericks, they just hired a college coach, Dusty May, to be their head coach. What school was he coaching for in college? A, Michigan, B, Florida, or C, Arizona?
3: Michigan.
2: I don't know if that was a guess or not, but it doesn't matter. You're right.
4: You got it.
2: It's 1-0.
4: Okay, Carl. The new show, Elle, starring Lexi Mindtree, hit Amazon last week. What classic movie series is it a prequel to? A, Clueless, B, Legally Blonde, C, Mean Girls.
5: Legally Blonde.
4: You've got it. Yes.
2: All right, 1-1. Hey, Gregory, Britney Spears has two sons, Sean and Jaden, and they just walked the runway at a fashion show in which city? A, Milan, B, New York, or C, Paris?
3: We'll go with Paris.
2: Gregory, 2, and Carl, nice. 1. Got some good players here.
4: All right, Carl, which of these Major League Baseball teams has the newest stadium? A, the Texas Rangers, B, St. Louis Cardinals, C, Seattle Mariners.
5: Can you repeat the question, please?
4: Sure. Sorry. Which of these Major League Baseball teams has the newest stadium?
5: B.
4: B, St. Louis Cardinals? No, that's not it. I'm sorry. It's the Texas Rangers.
2: All right. So, Gregory, if you get this right, you win. If you don't, Carl can tie it up. Gregory, what news program did Danny Tanner host on the show Full House? Was it A, Wake Up San Diego, B, Wake Up San Francisco, or C, Wake Up Los Angeles?
3: Wake Up San Francisco.
2: Wake Up San Francisco.
4: And that's it.
2: That's a wrap.
4: Yes, Gregory, you got all three. Carl, I'm afraid we can't make a comeback from there, but you did great. Thank you.
5: Thank you very much, guys. Well, good going.
2: Play again.
4: Thank you. Yeah, call us again. And Gregory, congratulations. You're going to see Benson Boone this Friday, July 10th at Barclays Center. Yep.
3: Thank you so much.
2: Yeah, hold on 1 second, my friend. Benson Boone, of course, in town for the wedding, the big Taylor wedding.
4: Who wasn't at the Taylor wedding? I think that would be a shorter list.
2: We've actually had a discussion here in the studio, and I think you, me, and Kristen, the only ones not at the Taylor wedding. All right, I know you're busy gathering the headlines, and what are you working on, Christine?
4: Romantic eating. What do guys find romantic as opposed to women when it comes to food?
2: Okay.
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2: It is 8 o'clock on the dot. Cubby, Christine, and Kristen here, and you have all the headlines. Good morning, Christine.
4: Good morning, Cubby. So much of it is about the weather, right? We went from the heat wave into now this flood watch, and it's in effect until 6 o'clock tomorrow morning with a flood emergency declared for the city. Also, New York City officials are saying there's a number of Manhattan residents diagnosed with Legionnaire's disease on the Upper East Side. So they're paying close watch to that. Fresh off of celebrating America's 250th birthday, the president preparing to travel this week to NATO in Turkey. Leaders are gathering there, continuing to scrutinize the transatlantic alliance, the ongoing Russia-Ukraine war, also expected to be in focus. U.S. men's soccer team is getting a star player back for their round 16 match against Belgium today in Seattle. Striker Florin Balogun will be available for the U.S., having his one-match ban, that red card, suspended by FIFA's disciplinary committee. That has been removed, so he's eligible to play. In baseball, the Mets beat the Braves 10-9. Yanks lost to the Twins 6-1. And again, for World Cup, Norway knocked out Brazil, and England defeated Mexico. And today it's USA and Belgium. And little fact, Team USA and Belgium first played each other on July 13th, 1930. A 3-0 U.S. win back then. It also happened. Also happened to be the USA's first ever World Cup match in history. And Cubby's dad can tell you all about it.
2: Oh, he remembers.
4: But when it comes to food and romance, what do men prefer? Is this for reals? The men were asked the most romantic thing a woman can do food-wise is hand feed him grapes one at a time.
2: You know Taylor's doing that to Travis right now. Because everything's perfect.
4: She's got to peel them first. Peel me a grape. Women feel there's nothing more romantic than when a man cooks a low-cal meal because he knows that she is watching her weight.
2: Wow.
4: That's romance.
2: Speaking of food and romance, how does Lady Gaga like her sushi?

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That's what Team USA needs this evening when they play against Belgium. The Eye of the Tiger, because this is win or go home.

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1: 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You think you broke my heart, oh girl, for goodness sake.

0: And that is exactly what it's going to sound like at Madison Square Garden. Bon Jovi, 9 shows at MSG this month. The first one tomorrow night. I'm looking forward to seeing the Jersey Boys live, too. And that People cover story, my wife was reading it last week on the beach. Grandpa John launching the first tour in 4 years after that vocal cord surgery. I'm rooting for him. I hope he sounds great, and it will be great to see him back up on stage belting out those Bon Jovi songs that we know and love.
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7: The United States men's national team is looking to advance to the World Cup quarterfinals for the first time since 2002 when they battled Belgium tonight. 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